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1: Front block 13th Avenue North, Lincoln Charles John 447, LCJ 447. We're turning into the 1200 block of North 5th Street.

0: First one will be my driver, last name Charles, Ocean, Lincoln, Edward, Young, first name Mary, Adam, David, Union, X-ray, middle initial M, Mary, date of birth 11/20/2008, November 20, 2008.
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0: Anyways, you're on.
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1: 10-4.
0: 808 South.
1: 10-4. In status.
0: I just had no two clear lines.
1: 10-4.
2: 812, what's your 20?
0: I'm in the alleyway.
2: Okay.

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1: Go ahead.
0: Last name, Lincoln, Union, Charles, Adam, Sam. First name, Charles, Robert, Ida, Sam, Tom, Ida, Adam, Nora. Middle initial, O, Ocean. Date of birth, 1-17-12, January 17, 2012, through Iowa.
2: I'm good. 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
0: 200 block of 7th Avenue South with Mary Paul Young 692, MTY 692, in the 200 block of 7th Avenue South.
1: 10-4, 200 block, 7th Avenue South.

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4: 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First one is going to be, looks like Lincoln Zebra 9425. LZ9425. I'll need that one back, please. Six one six Lincoln King 7616.
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1: 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He has an endorsement at Lincoln. Negative and Tassie.

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1: 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Do you need a backup status?
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0: A12 from 777.
1: Go ahead.
0: It's not going to be this house. The vehicle just passed the southbound 43 passing Shell. It's going to be an older body Chevy 2-tone color. It's about there throwing fireworks at the window, but it's going to be their exhaust. We're going to try to relocate it and stop it. So you don't have to go to the First Avenue address.
1: Copy. I'm on 5th South, heading to South 4th right now.
0: Or it looks like it's going to be westbound 5th South from 4th Street.
1: Copy.

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1: Right.
0: In the 400 block alley between 4th and 5th Avenue South with, it's going to be an Iowa dealer plate, D. David, 3856. The last three are going to be 005. Repeating, D. 3856, 005, 400 block alley between 4th and 5th Avenue South.
1: Jennifer.

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1: Copy. 7-1-0.

0: Well, Center 31 traffic. I'll be in the 1500 block of 250th Avenue. I will play Queen Ocean Paul 596. That's Queen Ocean Paul 596. That was 1500 block of 250th Avenue.
1: 1500 block 250th Avenue.
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Boston 808 1027. Seven two three Adam X ray 3993. 723 8X 3993 from white female through Iowa. Give me my driver.

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0: I added some notes. Could you send that to 776 for a follow-up?
1: Never.
0: Thank you.
1: You're welcome.

0: Company's 1, 2, and 3, ambulance 1, 2, and 3. You're needed at 500 block 7th Avenue South for a reported structure fire. 500 block 7th Avenue South. All Saints Amen, 2201.
1: Well, 777.
0: Go ahead.
1: We're on scene. It's not going to be a structure fire. It's going to be a large brush fire. It's attended, but it's bigger than what it should be. I don't think you should have to page everybody for somebody to come put it out.
0: Temporary.

0: Law Center BC1, your page didn't go overhead. Repage, please.
1: 10-4 BC1, just be advised. They advised a large brush fire. Just seeing if you want me to just send the company or who.
2: If it's a large brush fire, just send truck and ambulance of the territory.
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Company 1, ambulance 1. Company 1, ambulance 1. Meeting the 500 block of 7th Avenue South. 500 block 7th Avenue South. Send me for a large brush fire. Officers are on scene. Again, 500 block 7th Avenue South. All certain time out. 22:03.

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1: What's that?
0: Iowa Nora Ida Charles 052, NIC 052.
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0: Center, 808-1028. Queen John Adam 527, QJA 527. We all have that vehicle behind Jenny Steiner. Unsure if it's occupied or not.
1: Yeah.

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0: The female did end up telling me Darren's the one that told her to hide the guns, not their mother, Jamie, so I don't know if she's being completely truthful.
2: Copy.
0: I also advised her that she should put them back where they were located, but she didn't want to.
2: Bless her, 31. I'm out with Daniel Arp.

0: 24 Scott County says their drone has thermal capability.
1: They're very quiet. Can you repeat that?
0: Scott County says their drone has thermal.
1: You're out.

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1: Not that I'm aware of. They didn't mention anything.
0: Okay, I'm getting close. 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

0: Lightning in 4-2 is a white 2002 Hyundai Santa Fe to a Terry Miller out of Makoka to explain 1 of 27.
1: Okay.
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0: 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Blue Chevy Silverado, no plates, 700 blocks South 4th Street.
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0: Law Center 808. I have an Iowa 27. I've been through Iowa already. Iowa 27 is going to be 629 Adam Williams 6746. 629 AW 6746 for white male for Iowa. G George C Charles E Edward K King 19 K King 3 S Sam E Edward 216845.
1: Negative and fancy comes back to a James Stevens.
0: Four, and do you get anything back to my driver?

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2324, listener. 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
0: 10-4, thank you. 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
2: 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Okay.

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1: Have our

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1: 10-4, I'll email it to her.
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0: 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Or I just like I'm helping your cut up.
1: I didn't mean to do that.
0: Okay, no problem.

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This is a repeat page only for Andover Ambulance. You're at 4647 164th Street, 4647 164th Street. It's going to be for a 76-year-old male, conscious of breathing, fall victim, doesn't believe he's injured. 4647 164th Street, last round timeout, 328.

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1: 17, go ahead.
0: 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He states he doesn't need an ambulance. He can cancel.
1: 10-4, alarm now. Deputy on scene advised, you got him up. He is not in an ambulance. You ask him to cancel.
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0: Can you put me on duty paired with 23, 34?

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1: Block, Highway 61 southbound. Paul King, Paul 617. PKP 617, 2100 block, Highway 61 southbound.
0: 2100 block, 61 southbound.

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2: Attention, Wheatland Ambulance, Wheatland Ambulance. You're needed 31541 52nd Avenue in Dixon. I'll repeat, 31541 52 Avenue in Dixon. This is passed on from medic. This is for a male subject that has hit his head and is disoriented. That's all the information we have at this time. 31541 52 Avenue in Dixon. Last night timeout, 737.

Attention, Wheatland Ambulance. Wheatland Ambulance is a repeat page only. You're near 31541 52 Avenue in Dixon. 31541 52 Avenue in Dixon. Passed on from medic. 64-year-old male, constant breathing, having stroke symptoms. Again, 31541 52 Avenue Dixon. You'll be on County Fire 1, last air timeout, 740.

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1: 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Status checks. 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

0: to assign you a check area reckless driver southbound 61, just passing the 139. Southbound 61, just passing the 139. It's a semi-truck. NM transfers on the side of the trailer. It looks like it's purposely knocking over cones in the area.
1: Three. 22's out of position.
0: 10-4, 303. Sounds like he's been hitting the cones, knocking them over for about a mile.
2: My cell phone? Now I don't make out for a time.

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0: 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PTL 707.
1: Paul Tom Lincoln 707 is a red 2007 Dodge Ram to Terry Hag out of Wheatland. Expiration is 2 of 27.
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1: I'm on the block, South 14th Street, John Edward Mary 700, JEM 700, 1100 block, South 14th.
0: Copy, 1100 block, South 14th.

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0: Sorry. Lost Hunter from 2851. 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
0: 1000 block of South 14th Street, call North right at 911, PNF 911, 1000 block South 14th.
1: Copy, 1000 block South 14th.

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1: Okay. 3rd Street and 5th Avenue South. South 3rd Street and 5th Avenue South. The color shape is a gray Nissan Sentra. Female was all over the roadway. She went on the curb, and there's a child in the front seat. Children have hit numerous cars. They pulled over in the area of Snell's Learning Funeral Home.

0: Angeles 3, you're new to that Lyons Manor, 318 Main Avenue, apartment 111, Lyons Manor, apartment 111, for a 73-year-old male, conscious and breathing. He fell, no reported injuries, just can knock it up. 318 Main Avenue, apartment 111, it's a 17 Alpha 2 on Talk Group 2, time is 8:58.
1: What's going on with her in the 200 block of South 3rd Street? 200 block South 3rd Street.

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3: 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You're in the 200 block of South 3rd Street. Last time out, 9 o'clock.

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0: 19 from 5. Talking about you coming in to help him on a protective order. You can disregard. I'm here and we'll help him.
1: Oh. 10-4. First I've heard of it.
2: 5 from 16. I have 22 with me.
0: 4. 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He can disregard. 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We can help you.

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1: Cell phone of block 13th Avenue North, Iowa Personalized 6, Robert, Ida, Nora, George, Sam, 6, R-I-N-G-S, cell phone of block 13th Avenue North.

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I just added some notes to this civil CFS. 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And can you also add 2316 and 223 when we'll be going out shortly?

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2: Okay.

Ambulance 1, you're needed at South 2nd Street and 4th Avenue South. South 2nd Street and 4th Avenue South for a 55-year-old male awake and breathing. He fell off his bike, puzzle injury to back and hip. Time up, 9:42. Okay.

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0: 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It's going to be on South 2nd Street, 4th Avenue South.
1: We have to email his page out. It was for a 55-year-old male. He was waking breathing. He fell off his bike. He has a possible injury to his back and hip.
0: Stand for him. I was.
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1: To where I'm at here, we've got a little dog that we may need to hang on to for a little bit while this guy gets checked out.
2: 10-4. Ship plate comes back in a black Hyundai Genesis to Orion here out of Dubuque, fire 6 of 25. The plate is Paul Tom Mary 520.
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0: Jackson 763. 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
1: 10-4.

0: Israeli.
1: 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I will play John Victor Tom, 046. John Victor Tom, 046.
0: 245th Street, south of the high school.

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0: Do we have anything in-house for Robert Hansen?

0: 763, negative NCIC on him. He's valid. He lives at 329 6th Avenue South, apartment 206.
1: I have a work. He's Adam for me.
0: Gabby.

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0: 68. Give me the quality in room 458. Caller's an auditor, May. States her daughter, Cynthia Taylor, was released from the hospital yesterday. No one's heard from her. She states she's in a bad place, and the caller's worried about her. She just wants someone to make contact, make sure she's okay.
1: 805.

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0: This is a road loss, and I see your note.
1: 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I'm sorry.

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1: 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Good.
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1: Right.
0: You know who you're sending the Goose Lake.
1: It's probably going to be 23.16 when he's done here. I didn't know if somebody could call that subject and let him know it might be a little bit later than 10.
0: Yeah,

0: to be lost on her. Copy.
1: Need the extension if there is one.
0: Will you just call in here and then we can transfer you?

0: 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Go ahead.
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0: 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OON 271. 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
0: Cutter 2228 Idaho. John Frank Frank 400. JFF 400, just add that.
1: Copy.

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1: 10-4, thanks.
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0: 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Four six five Adam Sam 0928. 465 AS 0928 on White Mountain through Iowa. Sorry, driver.
1: 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Copy.

0: 808 negative and CIC. He's valid. He has restrictions F Frank left and right outside meters. Nothing at fast 12.
1: Copy, thanks.

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1: Copy, okay. Prince of Peace, command checking your status.

0: Hey. Can you try again?
1: Can you hear me from that much beer frozen?
0: Yeah. There's some background. I can't understand what you're saying.
1: Law Center, yes, you'd clear him from that call. His computer's frozen.
0: Of course.

0: Law Center, ambulance 3 will be en route to Genesis East. Company 3 is back in service. This will terminate command on 28th Avenue North.
1: Copy.

0: 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MM4998. And you can just have that to the person call mom, please.
1: Coming.

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0: Can I have you call in?
1: Yeah,

0: Good. I don't know if you're still near your lot. I just opened up the CFS. You can take a look at it. And I'll be en route as well up there from Wilmore. Taylor.
1: Nine-owner block Pershing, Lincoln Queen Union 304, LQU 304, nine-owner block Pershing.
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3: Five from 16, I'm in Goose Lake. You mid head over there?
0: Yeah, why don't you go ahead. I'll meet you guys up there.
3: If we're all being wrong.

0: talk about. Get myself in the 25 will be on scene.
1: Yes, I will. And if you can speak to Jeff, he'll probably know where he is. He's on the cameras somewhere. I think he might be on the second floor or third floor of the courthouse.
0: Never.

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0: The caller called back. She said she no longer needs officers. She did get it off the roadway.
1: 10-4.
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0: 776, there's a phone message in there for you.
1: Yeah. Austin, your 21, name and date of birth. Last name Downs, David Ocean William, Nora Sam, first name Dirk, David Ida Robert King, middle initial I's and Isaac, date of birth 1991-06-14, 6 months, 14th day, 1991, white male, Iowa.
0: Copy, are you clear for information?
1: Go ahead.
0: Does show a warrant out of Carroll County. It is for criminal trespass. Looks like it was issued yesterday. It does show extraditable from here. I can send the hit.
1: Please do. Dolphin 22, I'll be going out on this welfare check.

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0: 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I have another Iowa registration if you just added this call.
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0: 2321 Lesser.
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0: Carroll County, confirm that warrant. It is valid. They will extradite.
1: Okay. Is there a bond on it?

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1: Copy, 200 block 12th North. I added that to your call. It's a white 2014 GMC Acadia to a female you're checking out at that address.
0: There, can you just document it? It looks like that hit on Flock on 220th Street entering Clinton on today's date at 8:47 a.m.
1: Copy.
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an 808 IO 27 named DOB. 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
1: Well, Senator Haderwayne, if that traffic was for me, can you resend it? You came in very broken on my end.
0: Negative NCI, see you suspended.
1: 10-4.

0: Anyway, you can add him as my driver, please.
1: Anyway, can you call in before you clear yourself?

Thanks. I got a name date of birth for you. I'm also out with 808. Date of birth is going to be 4/25/69.

0: I'm a hole with the police department. 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
1: 10-4. He said he knows he's got this warrant. It's been an issue with him in the past, so it's a good chance it's the same guy.
0: 10-4.

0: Los Angeles 808.
1: I'm going to say everybody's all stating this individual and the descriptors. This is going to be him, so if you just want to send for the hit.
2: We will, but just since there's an issue with the date of birth, we're just going to confirm with them on the phone, but we will then start the hit process.
0: 10-4.

0: Hey, weight loss, huh?
1: Go for 808.
0: He said that he can only see that he has those cars marked and tattoos. He can't tell what they are, but he is going to try to send me a picture.
1: 10-4.

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1: I don't have it. 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
0: I can try. 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
1: Just send it to my personal.
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1: 2800 Block Eastbound Highway 30.

0: 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Subject's been located in Clinton is okay. I'll be back in service.
1: Copy.

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0: Yes, ma'am.
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1: Right.
0: Yeah, that 1303 14th Street, apartment 105.

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He is hallucinating. 3411 292nd Street, turnout 1159.

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0: 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If you can clear one.
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1: Good.
0: Last name Rice, R. Robert, I. Ida, C. Charles, E. Edward, first name Amber, A. Adam, M. Mary, B. Boy, E. Edward, R. Robert, Bill T. Tom. Date of birth, 1983-07-23. 1983-07-23.

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0: 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Would you still like basic responders to go to the scene?
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0: I know you're busy, and I know two of your officers are going off duty shortly. There is a trespass at Walmart holding. He's in the store in the toilet aisle. He does have an active no trespass, and there's a property standby also.
1: 10-4, we'll do the trespass first. 768 clear.
0: Copy. 805, are you direct to that?
2: 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I'll be in route.
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1: 308.
0: Eastbound 30, mile marker 314. I will play Queen John Adams 682. Queen John Adams 682.
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1: 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So.
0: 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Pass 12 as one conviction for speed. Negative NCIC. 223, go ahead.
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0: Any weight negative in CIC, he's valid. He has a restriction. Elevator drive to and from 431 30th Avenue, Iowa. And then a Wyoming any intermediate license, nothing in the past 12. That far.
1: Inquire alarms.
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0: 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I'll be out at yours.
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2: 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I will play Ocean John Mary 134. Ocean John Mary 134.
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1: Alice is valid. Class A Adam has a TTOM X-ray endorsement. Nothing past 12, negative NCIC.
0: Copy. Thank you. You can clear on it.

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0: Company 2, Company 2, your name for a RIT team at 518 6th Street in command. 518 6th Street in command, taking a report of a structure fire. 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

Attention, command, fire, command, ambulance. You're needed at 518 6th Street, 518 6th Street. 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

just want to give you a quick update. It's actually going to be an unattached shed that is on fire in the back of the house and a fence. The residence is not on fire, just the shed and the fence.

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0: Company 1, ambulance 1, company 1, ambulance 1, you're needed at 804 9th, South 9th Street, 804 South 4th Street, sorry, 804 9 South 4th Street, the Hy-Vee gas, for a 42-year-old male awake and breathing, he's having a seizure, time at 1432.
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2: 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I'll take top of the list out of the Sheriff's Office.
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1: There's really no extension into this other exposure, just the fence there near that shed.
2: Okay, thanks. You want to report to command then?
1: Copy, report to command.
0: Command from 1301.
2: 1301.
0: There's no gas, no power to this building.
2: Okay, I was just worried about the residents.

0: 21. I don't have anybody with that last name living on First Avenue.
1: Okay. I just found a social security card in here.

0: Command from O2, we're going to make entry to the back door here and go check the second floor interior. We'll have a par or two.
1: Good.
2: I'm clear.
1: Copy.

768. And that number comes back to a subject out of Mount Pleasant, Iowa, so it shows that as DL. I can add it to the call. Or is that fine?

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1: M4, I'm at 5th Avenue South and 3rd in your cluster.
0: Don't worry, yep, I'm at 19 North.
1: Not finished, Brock?
0: Lost 034, added another, you can run that.
2: Thirteen oh one. 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
0: You got it.

0: Okay, 02 is exiting with power 2.
1: Another social security number. I'm not seeing anything that was added to the call.
0: I forgot to enter my message.
1: I just said that out loud. I'll run that.

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0: 10-4.

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0: 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Class C Charles, no endorsement. B-boy restriction, expiration is 2033. There's nothing showing past 12. Negative FAC.
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Ambulance 3, you're needed at 318 Main Avenue, apartment 111. 318 Main Avenue, apartment 111. For a female, conscious and breathing, lift assist. Again, 318 Main Avenue, apartment 111. Timeout, 1537.

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0: 321. 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No stolen on a gray 2002 Chevy Silverado to Daryl Brandenburg of Clinton. Expiration November 2026.
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1: White 2004 Pontiac Grand Am to Wendy Hoover out of Maquoketa. Expiration is 5 of 26.
0: Tower.

Ambulance 2, Ambulance 2, you're needed at 1223 14th Avenue South. 1223 14th Avenue South. It's for an 83-year-old female catches and breathing. She fell, does not have any injuries, just needs help up. 1223 14th Avenue South. It's a 17 Alpha 4 on top of 2. Time is 1611.

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0: 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Same last name as the driver.

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1: Tower 19, you can disregard.
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1: Through Illinois, that comes back in a blue 2006 four-door Nissan to Corey Nicolason out of Fenton, expiration 5 of 26.
0: Okay.

0: Queen Sam Frank 199 is a gray 2008 GMC Envoy to Cindy Garrett Gasser out of Davenport, expiration 1 of 27.
1: Okay.

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1: 10-4.
0: Two off center. All right, sent you a phone message.
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0: Have you guys had anybody turn in a found cell phone, a Samsung Galaxy, in a bright pink case?
1: I'm on the phone. I'll check in just a bit. You can put in a message. Phone message.
0: Law Center 309 follow-up.

0: 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You can clear alarms. Are we good here?
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0: And then the 300 block of South Street with Randy Frazier. Can you confirm his warrant?
2: I'm not

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1: Go ahead, I have one secure.
0: Kevin, he has 3 violation of probation warrants, $5,000 cash only for all 3 cases.
1: For 1 in custody.
2: All 3.
0: Kevin.

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1: Yeah, 1043.

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1: Go on.
0: The 100 block, Highway 61 northbound, Queen King Lincoln 909, QKL 909, 1500 block, Highway 61 northbound.

Adam Robert, Ocean, Lincoln, Edward Mary, first name Jerry, John Edward, double R Robert, Y Young, middle initial G, date of birth 1960-0504, 1960-0504, white male, Iowa.

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1: 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John Edward Noah R. Robert Y. Young. 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

0: 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He is suspended ID only. Negative NCIC.
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0: We get a CCH for prior 124 on the driver.
1: Copy.

0: 34 hasn't already.
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0: 34 hasn't already. Can you log the driver?

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1: Copy.
2: Same for 2324. Well, sir, 2331 is on duty.

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1: What?
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0: 16, do you need any relief up there from the next shift?
1: Yeah, maybe a transport.
0: 17 from 16. They just went 95 with somebody up on the 1500 block, Highway 61. If you could send somebody for transport so they can do their arrest card.
2: Everyone. 16, 10-4. Oh, so you're 17, you can assign me that traffic stop.
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0: Other than that, everything's 10-2.
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0: 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George Tom 5892. Again, GT 5892.
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0: 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Again, that's 1321 2nd Street, and you can clear alarm.
1: Copy.

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1: Go ahead.
0: Can you check on a vehicle? It's 220th Street and 350th Avenue. There's a white Jeep that was at that intersection. 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I was unable to stop. I couldn't tell if anyone was in it or not.
1: Copy. What was the cross street? I got 220th Street.
0: 350th Avenue. It was parked blocking the entire intersection.
1: Copy.

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